traded diamond rings. I was thinking maybe we get a dog instead of getting married, you know? What do you think? She

upon the river like it's easier than land. Evil's in my pocket and your strength is in my hand. Strength is in